face with cool water. 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
1: 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Float on with us, the Instrumental Plus Mix. We're just keeping it real.
2: Scorpio, and my name is Najee. I love a woman who's sweet and kind, full of joy and laughter, who loves the finer things in life. If you think you're that kind of woman,

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And she won't freak out if I treat her like a virgin or turn her upside down.

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'Cause that

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1: We are very proud tonight to introduce a fantastic guitar player from Austin, Texas. So let's welcome with Chris Layton on drums. Chris Layton. Tommy Shannon on bass. Tommy Shannon. Stevie Ray Vaughan. Stevie Ray Vaughan.

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Yes, it's something you'll be.

0: 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So just kick off your shoes.
1: Hit the top.
0: And begin to groove.
1: Party.
0: Don't waste no time.
1: Get down.
0: Getting drunk on wine.
1: Don't stop.
0: It's time to score.
1: Hit the top.
0: So what you waiting for? Now it's my time to rap for you. So listen closer to the Sure Shot groove. Won't take much time, but have in mind that we're a brand new band and we're so divine. We don't spend no
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Because the papa came, and then the mama came, and then the sister came, and then the brother came, and then the cousin came, and if it doesn't came. And I can tell you this, it was a dirty shame. Because the papa came, and then the mama came, and then the sister came, and then the brother came, and then the cousin came, and if it doesn't came. And I can tell you this, it was a dirty shame. Because the papa came.